0: myself out.
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The Saxorettes. Okay, but you have to help me. Gotta get up here and dance. You have to get up. Come on, help me.

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0: Six ribbons from John English. He actually arrived in Australia from England as a child and went on to become one of our great stage and screen stars. 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And coming up, the song that turns Shannon Knoll into a household name, What About Me?
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Still ahead tonight, we'll be pressing play on classics from My Sex, Air Supply and Delta Goodrum. But first, it's Ganga Jang with Trust.

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1: Good morning, I'm Nelson Scott. Officials in the United States say two teenage suspects in a mosque shooting have been found dead in a vehicle with self-inflicted wounds. Three people, including a security guard, were killed in the attack at the Islamic Center. The incident is being treated as a hate crime. U.S. President Donald Trump says